0: Country 101.9.
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1: I'm Jeff Bezos. I attended the state dinner at the White House last week. My plus one was my smoking hot wife. But in that low-cut dress of hers, it was more like a plus two. Now, as you imagine, Chinese President Xi and I are very tight. He loves me. And why not? I'm the guy who sells all of his cheap Chinese-made crap on Amazon. And the only Chinese crap the president sells are those red hats of his. But President Xi and I have so very much in common. We love exploiting workers, shooting things into space, and, of course, a little hobby we both share. Creating swarming armies of robotic drones! See you later.
2: See you later.
3: Nice. All right, well, enjoy your state dinner. I'll be over here trying to figure out how I'm going to buy ground beef for dinner.
2: Right?
3: Do I get the ground chuck?
2: Right.
3: All right, well, we got some tailgater traffic trouble.
2: Yeah, Krista sent a text in, said, anything going on 75 southbound near Alico and Corkscrew? I'm currently sitting here. Yes, I have the answer for you, Krista. There is a crash with delays. 75 southbound near Corkscrew Road that has traffic coming to a complete standstill.
3: All right, we'll stay on top of that. Got a crash in front of Love's there in North Fort Myers on Bayshore heading east. That's a madhouse as well.

Do you remember me telling you last week that Starbucks was closing about 250 locations across the country? Well, guess what? One of those locations is right here in Fort Myers. Yeah, it's off of Colonial. It's Gator Country 101.

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And all week long, we've got a chance for you to win tickets to Howl a Scream at Busch Gardens. 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